here to keep warm with. 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I feel love in this room. 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

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And her voice was like a

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I bet you I can hit that light with my one good arm behind my back, says little Joey Diaz. Brother, give me another tote. Those downtown hoods are no damn good. Those Italians need a lesson to be taught. 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And Romeo had you.

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I gotta hear that again. One more time with the girls. Come on.

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slightly put me off just at the end of the song. Someone did the biggest shit in one of those toilets. The toilets have been pushed over, surely. I can guarantee you it's no one on the stage. We're all relaxed tonight.